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0: 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I still have a small 5x5 push pile. Won't be out investigating. 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
0: Sure, 4. 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
1: 10-4.

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0: Take on Mike for your service. 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
1: Yeah.
2: Vehicle command.
0: Old George now, come in. Have a caller advised. He's standing by a white Ford F-150. Reference to a campfire burning 40 feet back in the woods approximately a half mile before brick landing roundabout towards Hillfall.
1: I got unit around.
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1: I am happy to announce that the roundabout is clear of 85.
2: That's the best news we've heard in a while.

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1: Paramedic 13, K4, have a good night.
0: You also.

0: 的这项博主上面。
1: Over,
0: gentlemen. Received two additional calls of hot spots halfway between Hill Farm and the Brick Lane roundabout.
1: Copy that. I'll be in route.
0: Careful.

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1: George Ackerman.
0: Receiving calls reference to a possible blackout behind the Dollar General.
1: We're talking about Elbrose Church in the area. I haven't checked it out.
0: 2-4.

0: Be calm, thank you. 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
0: Okay.

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0: When you finish up, let's see. One little fire. Check behind the Dollar General and see what that looks like.
1: Copy.

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0: 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There'll be no need for any first responders.
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1: Can you repeat that, this one?
0: Everything's 10-4 at the Dollar General.
1: Copy that. Top off your truck and head back.

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0: Medical 11.
1: You can change the nature of this to a chest pain. You can also show it's time complete patient refuse to leave on POV to public.
0: J4. 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J4.

0: Please come, George South Command.
1: George South Command.
0: Receiving additional reference to some sort of pile on fire. Oh, Georgetown, just before the roundabout.
1: Command's office.

0: This is Command. Go ahead, G-17.
1: I'm over here on yours now. I don't see him there at this moment.
0: Command copies. Negative, won't see anything.

0: 一生在你上山水。政府还是到处说到he said he comes to the area about 15 minutes ago about there's multiple different small fires that are flaring up, but everything's within the plumb line.
1: Yeah, I'm looking for one now.

0: That's why I seen two different spots just within the line. You're back down past where the storage building is. I did see something that was just across the beach that was glowing. That might be something what they were talking about.
1: Copy.

0: Straight four.
1: We're going to have that call and say James for five.
2: Medic 5, Medic 4, we're already in St. James, we can handle.
1: 10-4.
0: 600. Take from basic 472 en route.
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Black on 31 in here behind me. There's a little bit of fire right here just outside this fence, right at the edge of the woods there. 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
1: Chief Nye.
0: You're 5 and out.
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1: Two, four.

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0: Goodbye. Good evening, Charlie. Everybody, we're seeing at this time. We don't have a patient at this time.
1: Copy EMS routine at this time. Check on medic 3.
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1: Fire department advised routine traffic to attend the located patient.
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0: 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Enjoy it, please.
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0: Couple of hot spots, but it's well within the black area. I believe we're gonna be good.
1: Okay.
2: G-17 for me and 3, same on my side. I've been, went all the way down past that and I haven't seen anything. Everything looks really good.
1: Okay, we'll get in clear all units up. Be back here in the morning by 8:30. Check everything out.
2: Sounds good. Good night, Fire Chief. I'll see you in the morning.
1: Yeah, boy, thank you.

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0: Seacom, this is EM3. You can put me back on the Hail Swamp fire track.
1: Good work.

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Show you back in service.

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1: Smoke went in the three. Me and Jimmy are on engine 3.
0: Okay. I'm down here by a whole swamp road at this moment. 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The forestry's already on scene, I think.
1: Now, if you work on the down behind you,

0: In fact, everybody now this way looks like it's pretty clear. 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
1: Copy.
2: She's on that one.
3: That one. Medic one. Medic one, go ahead.
4: Seeker medic one, we're not on any traffic.
3: And four, I'm aware someone queued up for medic one.
2: You call him Mad One?
3: Mad One, go ahead.
2: You can show us in service special event. The Northwest District Park, will you?
3: 10-4.

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0: 10-4.

0: we do want to get the fireworks off.
1: He canceled via De La Rosa fire call. Ocean Beach.

0: Well, I'm going to ride up in this road just a little way, see what I see back in the foot.
1: All right, what's going on?

0: Mr. Mango.
1: Yeah, I noticed some bus trucks. Can y'all avoid going down off that line? And I'm going to have equipment working in there in a little bit.
0: Copy that. I'm not sure which bus truck it is, but I'll contact my units that I know are right here and there.
2: I'm down the dirt road just past the roundabout. I'm not on the lines at all. I'm just on the road.
0: All right, copy that.
2: Coming back out, I'm just looking around here, see what's going over here.

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Might be. Can I run for it? Careful.

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1: 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Medical in progress on the Florida Ocean Highway. Calvin.

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0: By the notes, is this patient in a moving vehicle?
1: The caller did advise that the vehicle was moving slowly.
0: We'll stage in the area until someone finds an actual patient.
1: I don't think she's driving the vehicle. I think that she's passed out and the vehicle's not in park.
0: Please.
1: Well, I'll keep you in route.

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1: 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Pilot 14. We're going to be transporting an 18-minute handover. Mileage 178.
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0: Yeah, I'm the command.
1: Command, go.
0: Civil, we just got a call. Someone driving by. There was a small patch of flames popping up on Old Georgetown right by Hell Swamp.
1: Yeah, well, thank you much. We'll take care of it.
0: Civil, thank you.
2: Man, we extinguished just about here. We'll go check it out.
1: Yeah, well, thanks, sir.

0: Chief, they were saying about 11:30 for arrival for that issue we were talking about.
1: Okay, that'll be good. I'll be back here shortly.
0: Roger that. Thanks, sir.
2: Rush one at Matt.
3: Go ahead.
2: Everything on Old George Sounds in the black. Forestry's also right in the same area.
3: Yeah, well, thank you much.

0: Dude, were you able to move that? That won't move. Okay.
1: Black Station 11, you with man down activation above. Say, I'm last station 11 unit with man down activation above.

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0: 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Just to let you know, your original appointment arrived.
1: Yeah, I'm aware of it.
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1: Seacom Station 44, be advised, after page out, the caller advised that boat picked them up and all were out of the water.
0: Thank you.
2: Seacom, you can show no problem, you can be one and around to report.
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0: If the UTV is on contact on the beach, confirm your update. 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
1: Multi-structural hotel, nothing showing, 371. 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
1: Can work.

0: 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I don't know what else they've got, but anyway, they said, yeah, and bring forestry on. So if you've got contact for forestry, let them know as well. They'll be up here in about 5 minutes.
1: Snacks or lunch?
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1: Okay.
0: Yeah, they said, we got all kinds of snacks and stuff. 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So I said, we got a handful of firefighters, and I don't know how many people are in forestry. 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
1: Yes, Area 20.
2: Area 20, this is Chief 17. I just want to let you guys know that if y'all need anything, we got a lot of snacks and stuff up at the community building there at Sugarberry.
1: Good job. 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
1: 8.
2: Can you...
1: Yes, sir. Good.
2: All right, we got a 78-year-old female. Lasted a valve, the temperature through heart rate 89, BP 158 over 78, respiration to 24. She is going through chemo. That's all I got for now. If y'all just let us know when you are entering the parking lot, we will transport to the gazebo.
1: All right, sounds good.

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0: 72. We're sending out at 205 Country Club Village Drive. True.
1: Yeah, pardon me.

0: Yeah, 7 control.
1: Play with a few.
2: Medic 12 Tempo.
0: Roger, you call me.
3: Yeah, can we go ahead and shut down operations at the sugar there?
0: Tempo, yes, so I believe that'd be okay at this point.
3: You guys go ahead and shut
0: down. Tempo, yeah, you shut it down.
3: Tempo, thanks so much. Appreciate it.

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1: Russian Isle of Beach. 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

0: She called him about engine 3.
1: Okay, on engine 3.
0: Man, we got flagged down by some bystanders here. 7303 East Oak Island Drive. There was a golf cart accident. Sheriff's start EMS this location. Patient is out. We'll be checking her out.
1: Down far. Okay, one engine 3, do you need routine or emergency?
0: They can come routine right now. We're still get the number of patients.
1: Come far.
2: Correct, out.
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0: Okay, you can put me clear of the command post for the Quarry Road fire, and put me back in service.
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0: well, I was told to notify you if we're leaving a piece of busted fire hose beside the road just before the J and A roundabout.
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What's your location? Send up the truck at the Dollar General. Okay, the area we are at is being good. So we got one more place which we can go back and hit with the dick gun. We got everything we're going to do with the hose right this second. Okay, make sure you check the JA roundabout real well when you come back. 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Where that smoke and everything else, but other than that smoke, we got. And if you've been with me, I'm going to have you feel the inside of the attorney. 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

0: currently around 4.8 degrees per hour.
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1: Bridgetown 2 over 81, so far.
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0: Hey, Engine 1, you have to cancel. 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Cover that. Creature, I'm coming, Superman.
1: Go on.
0: We're on activation due to cooking in the kitchen. Currently no hazards, but we do have water flow. 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
1: Fine.
0: So, I thought I should ask you to control the water.

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0: SRB,
1: QRV3,
0: go ahead.
1: Is the patient going to be on the street side or the strand side?
0: She's going to be on the strand side. She's at the end of the beach access.
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0: think that looks kind of stupid, man. 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
1: Alrighty. Do you have the AEP at that far?
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0: Terrible. We are back at 5 o'clock.

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0: 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Do you have the patient?

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1: 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You can disregard that last page.
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0: 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What were you temporarily?
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0: We arrived at the Shuttle Alpha and Delta Thought. 180 B quarter. We have been established.
1: Ten four.

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0: We received another alarm. I think it's 10-4. We're trying to set it right now.
1: 10-4.

0: 15, I'm at 15, that is over, Sinister.
1: Medic 15, 10-4. 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
0: You advised before,
1: Hannah.

The only information that was provided was unit 1221, building 12. If need, I can contact the patient again.

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0: You got a list of us. You can clear engine 3 off that call. We'll be handling
1: the Vortex compression is handling instead of engine 3. Your radio is breaking up.
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I have a large distribution warehouse facility, nothing known. I have Adams Beverage Command.

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0: 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It's going to be 1330.
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0: speak on that in the Fed for sure.
1: Good.
0: Have you made contact with Heat Order? Advise them that we have entry into the warehouse. We have nothing shown. We have reset and we'll be off the silence.
1: 10-4, it was called in by alarm company. If they call back, we'll advise.
0: Alright, we made our way through the alarm panel. We were able to reset it and silence it, and it's back under normal conditions now.
1: 10-4.
0: Kind of one of them press one, one of them engine five, one of them.

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1: Wait. 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
0: 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Homeowner front fire out. 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
0: On scene, please go to the station. That's the next one. Good morning. 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
0: What's the address of our caller from?
1: They were at 1366 Blackburn. In progress, Carolina Shores Parkway, Calabash.

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1: Good.

0: Seacom, we are on this one.
1: Where's the first one?
0: Be advised, that will be in the area of Shadow Circle. I'll give you the exact address in just a moment. You can share with one thing.
1: 10-4.
2: Seacom, rescue 5, we've been cleared by command. We're available.
1: 10-4.
0: Seacom, Adams, command.
1: Go ahead.
0: I'm looking at you over now. He's already contacted his supervisor. System's going to be on test, and he'll be posting a fire watch. So, command terminated, and all we will need is some service.
1: 10-4.
3: Hey, I'm Sergeant Chief 9 and out.
1: Hey, son.
0: Pre-gun, get back if you want. We got a single story residential structure up if you want. We'll be out to investigate. We're just going to be 1551 along with the road, and then 1024.
1: 10-4, other units direct.
0: 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Everyone. Yeah, that's for your stand, Russell.

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1: 10-4, 1927.
0: Series that is one space in it. I strict for a while.
1: 10-4.

0: Yeah, about as many as 4 next to receive retail.
1: 10-4. Nate, and stand by.

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0: For what I was saying, folks.
1: 10-4.

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2: Routine, we got some illegal burn going on, but I don't see the body rail.
0: 10-4. Medic 2, go ahead. I just want to confirm that we're no longer needed for that structure fire. 10-4, you can cancel.

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1: 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Good.
0: 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And that's got a permit. 1481 is clear. Or, correction, 281 is clear.
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0: 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Is anybody on Zoom yet?
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1: Medic 2 direct. Thank you, correct.

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1: Good.
0: Let's see if we can find the subject who was hit by the vehicle.
1: Sure.
0: At this time, you can slow response.
1: Sure.

0: the time Bob Eaton said,
1: I got you now, Jeff. Do you have any leads for myself? If not, I'm going to try to get back towards you.